0: to the track. Check 1, 2. The music's coming through.
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Listen to the mariachi play at midnight. Are you with me? Are you with me?

I met you in the summer. To my heartbeat sound, we fell in love as the leaves turn.

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